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1: Right.

179 Starview Drive for the 911 hang-up. Phone number comes back to a Robert Parizo, history of 220s at that location. Unable to get anybody on call back.

0: most recent disturbance at that location be in July this year?
1: Two now, so do I update them? I'm familiar with the party.
2: Three LCD, how many tickets?

0: And a valid permit with numerous file 20s.
1: Roger, sir. If you check if it's a caller, it'll be sufficient.
0: Thank you.

0: A traffic complaint coming in, stemming from 70 Hemlock Road, last seen headed towards East Main. Caller concerned, intoxicated male party just got into a vehicle. She's requested to be anonymous, bearing 594 Kilo Whiskey Kilo, back on a 2020 Buick Encore White.
1: Roger.

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1: 6-4, G-6-1.
2: 370 Hemlock, backup 6-8.
1: Roger. Policy.
2: 12.
0: Oh, 20, 20.

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0: Investigating. I can break for a priority if you need it.
1: If I can, I got a domestic coming in.
0: Send it.
1: Stay 12.
2: 139.
1: 12 and 29, respond to 86 Bellevue Avenue. 86 Bellevue. Caller third party, Cheryl, reports her daughter is on scene. Her husband, Highly 236. Verbal only at this time, that seems to be escalating. A infant in the house as well.
0: Right.
1: She's got the daughter on speakerphone trying to get further updates. The female party is going to be a Brianna Coolis, 221 in the CAD hits. A male party, a Robert Coolis, did state there are firearms in the home and no known threats involving them, just that they are there.
0: 3-0, so you put me on that call.
3: I'm 289, you can add me that.
1: Better.
3: So, what else would you say, message?

0: Units for Bellevue, on your arrival, entrance is going to be to the left of the front porch for 86.
1: Seven 12, please.
0: 7-2.
1: And 6-4 myself, in Bellevue, third sector, can I get our way?
0: Roger.

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1: Ready.
2: Genosity.
1: 529.
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1: Perfect, thank you.

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1: Hi.
0: Whiskey, Victor, Whiskey, Golf, Charlie, 2-1, Juliet, 4, Yankee, Whiskey, 744, 721.

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The road registration to Jared at Ascot Lane. 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

parts of fire into once more to 41 Lane Heights. 49-year-old male diabetic crisis. Dispatch is bringing 13 Charlie 1, 41 Lane Heights, 49-year-old male diabetic crisis, 13 Charlie 1. This is Johnson speaking, Robert Street, 217.

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0: Roger.

0: 3, 2, 9.
1: Three, 11. 2, 9,
0: 2. And 2, 6, 1, assistant booking.
1: Roger. Any news on code?
0: Negative.

0: J6466.
1: 6-4, he just made a main.
2: 6-6, he's on burden.
0: Livermore, 236 Main Street, Unit Charlie 3, anonymous neighbor requesting a well-being check on Elizabeth Martin at this location. Village to be 236 and yelling in her apartment, concerned for her well-being. Negative weapons involved your mention as far as he knows. 221 of the CAD for you, ID card only with negatives.
3: 321 out, 6.
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4: Clear, he's for peace transport, 2235.

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0: 6829, you want another?
1: Negative. You can go system booking if you would like.
0: Roger.
2: 6-6-3.
3: Yeah.
2: Is that Charlie 3?
3: Affirmative.

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1: Please don't go.
0: Well. 330 Highland Ave, area of building 10 for the 250 complaint, loud music and multiple people. It sounds like they're partying outside.

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1: Yeah.
0: We'll do some CAD notes, but vehicles are moved. Nothing obstructive.

Well, go after me or any one of the other occupants. 52 Charlie 5. 86 Chestnut Ave, caller's going to direct you. Smoke alarm can be heard sounding. 52 Charlie 5, Grosvenor Highland and Central, 2323.

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0: 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Major Way Fairlawn Drive, New Harwinton Road. 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

Unitark Airlines, described to be a white Buick older model SUV, possibly a crossover. She advised we did have a traffic complaint involving a similar vehicle earlier.

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1: Oh, good evening.
0: Yeah, I'm from Crossroads. 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

0: 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Insurance confirmed to Willow out of Colebrook with no hits.
1: Roger.

0: Thank you. Okay, turn over.
1: 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Use the same processing 8%.

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1: Seven, South Main.
0: McDonald's on Main Street, 693 Main. Male party passed out in the drive through in a vehicle. I'm certain if it's in driver now.
1: Roger. Roger.

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1: Yeah, 334. 39.
0: For the commercial 204, 635 Main Street, Trenton Savings. Coming from the lobby motion, rear door, and vault motion.
1: Pardon?

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0: Elizabeth Road, apartment 642. This is where the party with their hands stuck in the treadmill. 58, Bravo 1. Party is moved to Chinese Drive, Old Beachstead Road, at 9:13.
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0: I've expired as of 2023 on a 99 Pontiac Grand Prix color red. Insurance is confirmed to Paul out of Harlington.
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1: Roger. 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Insurance confirmed to LaWanda of Hamden. I am showing the RF have a valid weapons permit with one registered.
0: Roger.

0: Yeah, 246.
1: Okay.
0: 3-1 to Hayden Hill, 356. Yankee uniform, Oscar.

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0: 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Just step into dispatch first.

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0: 207 South Main at Cumberland Farms. Caller is an employee on scene reporting a female party who was trespassed from the location has returned.
1: Roger.

12 units for South Main. Caller described the female party as a black female in her 40s with a black hoodie. See, first name is Sherry. I do have a Sherry Smith in the trespass file for that location.

November 7th, 25. Roger, give me 1-3 Smith. Sorry, you repeat the second half, you got clipped. Can you run through, Smith? Roger.

Delta 2, Sergeant Fire, Engine 2, responding here at 251 Franklin Avenue for the low hanging wires to defend Alpha 3. Being in the area of 251 Franklin Avenue for the low hanging wires to defend Alpha 3, crossings of Craig Street and Brook Street at 1156.

0: over the 8.
1: 261.
0: Spur Mountain Road in the area of Evergreen Road. There's a tree limb hanging, blocking the roadway.
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Sees they have a red backpack on, flashing on foot towards Pulaski Street. 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
0: She's valid with a file 17.
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0: Roger.
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0: Trinidad valid to Nicholas out of Cedar Knoll. 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
1: Roger.

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August.

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Truck 1, about 306 Village Drive, city water problem inside the apartment. 53 Charlie 1, being 306 Village Drive, city water problem inside the apartment. 53 Charlie 1, crushes of Oxbow Drive, the dead end. 1249.

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0: Blue Valley 21 Honda Pilot, color white, insurance confirmed to Levain out of the Lawton Street.
1: Roger.

What else did he? 2-2-1. 149-942-212.

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1: Roger. On surveying your way down the road in front of 388 Charles, processing a report of a two-car. Sounds minor.
0: Roger, en route. Roger.

0: 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Are you ready for those 259s? Vehicle one's going to be Bravo Tango 41230. Vehicle two is going to be 989 Romeo Mike Delta.
1: Roger, stand by one.

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1: Go ahead.
0: Vehicle 1 comes back with valid 06. Honda Accord color silver. Insurance confirmed to Dolores out of Washington Ave. I am showing the RO to the IID required and have a 520. Vehicle 2 comes back with valid 14 GMC Acadia color sands. Insurance confirmed to Danielle out of Norfolk Road, Pegasus.
1: Roger, I have a 221 for vehicle 1 as well.
0: Back.
1: 189-950-830.

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0: Clearview, I can run with him with Bravo 9, 9-3-6-5-1. Thank you, Paul.

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0: 26 Prospect.
1: Both units, 259 Prospect Street, outside of the YMCA. Caller is reporting a verbal domestic between two parties.
0: Roger.
1: You'll be looking for a black female in a dark blue hoodie, about 30 years old, and a black male in a bright red shirt, about 40 years old.
0: Roger. 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

0: 48, I have a psychiatric emergency coming in on South Main. A 9-year-old, 440 comments, mention of a knife. Also attempted to raise 911 multiple times with no answer.
1: Roger, 48. 9-mile, so you trying to call me?
0: LC-91. 9-1, are you able to break from that for a 440 party with a weapon?
1: Roger, I'm just wrapping up here. 289 with a 5.
0: Roger.
2: Eighty-eight.
0: Can you break from that for a 440 party?
1: Roger. Just give me 30 seconds. Clear as hell.
0: Roger. 91. Start making your way 226 South Main on the first. Caller Aaron reporting his 9-year-old 440 comments possibly with a knife.
1: Roger.
0: Both units for South Main, just be advised, per the father, Purdy is not in current possession of the knife, however, it was mentioned.

0: Elsie calling 911. LCB 48.
1: 261.

0: L326. 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
1: 54688269. 33 will be on the Mason Street side.
2: I'll be there when I...

0: party comes back. Expired permit out of Waterbury. I am showing him to have a weapons permit with 3 registered.
1: Roger.

0: 6 Albany.
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0: Mike, Oscar, November, India, Quebec, uniform Echo, last name Harvin, common spelling, date of birth 7/19/85.

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0: Hi, I'm showing her the respondent in a file 20 with an Amelia.
1: Want to fly.
0: Forty-eight.
1: Sorry, I take it you have 263 coming down here.
0: The time of call, I can get them going. Confirming you're on South Main.
1: Roger, please. Gonna be a PC.
0: Roger, will cold suffice?
1: Yeah, Roger, thank you.
2: Hey, LC. Yeah, I need a self-name call either one way. Like.

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0: Roger.

0: 88 to 40. Correction, 48. 48. Which address are you at?
1: Yeah, we missed the house. We're crossing Covey.
0: Riders.

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0: Roger. 8 OCD Street Department on scene.
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1: Bye, well.
0: I'll be following Trinity up to the attention. Two six all the attention.
1: Two six.
0: Three on Charles, open America.
1: Should be in front of 403.

to fire truck one, spot 227 East Main Street, second floor. 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
1: LC 26 and 48.
2: 26, go ahead.
3: Heading to Charlotte.
1: Both units at Charlotte. Originally came from 899 in Litchfield Street. Caller reported he found a mail party unresponsive and transported him via private vehicle to the emergency room. CPR was in progress when we disconnected.
0: Got it.
1: 9-1.

0: 38.
1: What's that road?
0: Roger, can you head over to that address, the 899 on Mueller Field, just see if there's anything over there. It's kind of secure for now.
2: Truck available. Should drop up.
1: Paracord's out, CD 91 said he was out there as well.
3: Roger.
0: 26 to 40th. 48, Litchfield, please.
4: Going to make my way to Charlotte. Going to Litchfield.
0: You can head to Litchfield, 91's off there. I'll head up there with him.
4: Roger, LC Weapon America.
3: 899. We do have history at that address with only one male.
4: Proceed.
1: 91 LCD.
3: 91.
1: They brought that party into GHH for responding units.
3: Roger.

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2: LC, no engine fire, engine 1, New Hartford ambulance. Spawn 105 Sunny Lane, apartment Charlie 3, 21-year-old female, lethargic, altered mental status, conscious brain, 26 Charlie 1. Hitting 105 Sunny Lane, apartment Charlie 3, the 21-year-old female, lethargic, altered mental status, conscious brain, 26 Charlie 1. Crossing to Pfeiffer Lane, 1430.

female, lethargic, altered mental status, conscious rating 26, Charlie 1, crossing the Pfeiffer Lane, 1430.

0: Oh, 348.
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911 City, name, date of birth. 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Last name, Alpha November Golf. Echo Lima Victor. India Charlie Henry. 5'11", 86.

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1: Scott?
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0: 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Cross Street to East Main Street. And the dead end, 1443.
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Southeast Oregon Fire, truck one response, 85 Silver Road Drive. City 83 on mail. I'm responsive, just breathing. I'm sending out a hot response. 85 Silver Road Drive, 83 on mail. I'm responsive, just breathing. 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
1: 261, go ahead.
0: 29, when you're set. 52 Summer Street of the Towers, apartment 10 Golf. Caller is reporting her grandmother is currently in the hospital. Concerns of a dog at the residence. States it's been alone since yesterday afternoon, and no one is able to care for it.
1: Roger. 7-2 advising the neighbors to take care of the dog. It should be all set.

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1: That is Rossi.
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0: Glenn, you're set 329 Fairlawn Drive. Looking to make contact with Destiny. 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
0: 287 South Main Street, apartment 1. 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
0: 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Area of 105 Highland Lake Road. 2 calls on the recorded, 1 car rollover, possible entrapment. Still processing.
1: 6-0, roger. Roger.
2: Bell City to Torrington Fire, Engine 1, Truck 1, District 1, TAC 9. Response to area of 105 Highland Lake Road. Before a rollover motor vehicle accident was reported entrapment, 77 Delta 4. Repeating, respond to the area of 105 Highland Lake Road. Before a rollover motor vehicle accident was reported entrapment, 77 Delta 4. Cross streets Winston Road and the Winchester Town Line, time now 1612.

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2: Just confirming that was engine 1 en route. We don't have you on the assignment.
1: Yeah, you can show up on the route.
2: Appreciate it.

0: Hey, Lucio, take it, please.
1: Roger, you're on it.
2: 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And the 2 young team.
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0: 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Be headed to the 202.
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1: Jennifer, out of West Wheatfield Boulevard, wind 7 degrees.

0: I'll say 64.
1: 64.
0: Do you need the two additional incoming units up there, or can I break some? I'll say 29 and 83.
1: 29, go ahead. 83.
0: If both of you could divert to 106 Queens Road, taking a call of a 220, states the ex-girlfriend came to pick up items, assaulted the caller, and sprayed a lighter fluid inside the vehicle.
1: Roger. Can people take off, or have I just ripped for it?
0: It's going to be a gray Nissan Sentra. Suspect just left, stating the vehicle is headed to 11 Britton Ave.
1: Roger. 83 received. 293. Good. You want to go right to Britton? I'll go right to Queens. Yep, Roger.
0: I'll send you copies.
1: LCD, can you just run the parties for a 20 check, please?
0: Roger, in process.

I'm hoping it's for Queens Road. The female half is ID card only out of 11 Britain F, Unit 2. She's been protecting a file 20 with a Jose.

0: 进来吃。
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0: 你确定？
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0: I'm 29, 你现在那边是几米？

0: Corey, have you been 223 at Britain Ave to assist in making contact with the suspect?
1: Roger, yeah.

0: 1893. Go ahead. We're going to be looking for the female half. It's the male half here that stayed on scene. It's calling about her leaving on her way to Britain.
1: Roger.

0: 29, negative on the vehicle over here. I'm going to hang out for a few, see if she returns, though.
1: Roger, I'll see if I can get you some more info here.

0: 83-29. I got the vehicle pulling up here. I'm Britton.
1: Roger. 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
0: Roger. Confirmed it, sir.
1: All right.
2: City copy?
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1: Thanks.

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0: I'll be 299 and I'll see you in the Chelsea, please.
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0: Call free phone to. '19 Porsche, mock in color white, insurance confirmed to Randolph, on the same address.
1: Roger.

0: 3
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1: Right, I'll call.

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1: Realize.
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1: TT3.
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1: Oh, yeah, so you can go for E7.
0: Just advising, release the route.
1: Roger.

0: 712Z. 6-4 and 6 will be clear in about 5 mics. Vehicle's almost on.
1: Roger, there's nothing holding. Let's just check in 260.

0: 4, yes, sir.
1: Sorry.
0: What was the time call?
1: 14:21.
0: Alright, thank you.

0: Thanks, man, Elsie.
1: Six, five.
0: 309 and I are back out on Euless Hill Street.

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0: 150 Robert Street, make contact with Jose. Reporting an Amazon driver backed into the caller to vehicle and left the scene. Occurred around 1430.
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0: Oh, hey, who's calling?
1: Cecil.
0: Hey, Alan, 21 Ford Transit, T250, color yellow. Out of Rocky Hill.
1: Roger.
0: The insurance information is not loading.
1: Roger.

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1: 40.
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1: 3261.
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0: George Street, caller reporting your nephew was struck by a motorcycle, two parties injured.
3: Roger.
4: Starting to clear engine 1747 George Street in that area. Pedestrian struck by a motorcycle, 77 Delta 6. Number 7 George Street. Pedestrian struck by a motorcycle, 77 Delta 6. Sincerely, all board and mounting in place, 1834.

0: 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One respond 18-36.
1: Units for George Street. 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
0: District 1 responding. District 1 responding.
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1: 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Yeah, I'm just kidding.
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We're going to clear and we can handle that call. 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